street is fumes and vapes. I've been driving downtown with the basement tapes. There is nowhere else I'd rather be except for being here if you'd be with me. There's a guy on the corner of Pacific and 8th. He spins all day in his roller skates. Carries a chihuahua in a pink backpack and it's giving me a heart attack. Someone asked me what it is I do and I say, Moby Dick.

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I can't exit cause no one blinks. Now I'm starving and my hair is pink.

0: you tell me what you're going to do this morning, this afternoon?
1: Okay, I'm going to do a show about roller skating
0: 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And what's the show called?

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kicks and wheel in the engine. It's a notion that I can't defend, and yet it's tough to play the part so hard and finally disappear from the scene.

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Do you beg that truth will set you free? Are you shackled by the keys? Well, if I was you, I'd stay strapped in, 'cause all

certain type of question that just won't get no reply. 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My woman tried to test me, ask me what I've done last night. 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
1: Sure, you know, you look kind of familiar.
0: Yeah, you do too. But I just wanted to know, do you know somebody's name?
1: You know his name.
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0: But I just want to let you know that he's mine.

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1: I will just live my life day to day, and if I see something weird, or I hear something weird, or I think of something weird, I make a note. 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And then I revisit that note the next day, and I expand on that note. But it's always just a thought. The seed is always just a thought, right? 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
1: DJ Kenny Star.
0: BVS.
1: DJ Kenny Star. 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

0: that you're to a match, or are you too weak? In my day, it used to be kill or be killed. Today, it's only a child's game. But I might crush you till your heartbeat stops.
1: Bang your head, DJ Kenny Stark.
2: RTR, il est minuit.